0: with me, Dot Billy.
1: Oh, I don't think it bothers her much. She's got her mind on other things.
2: He was coming again today to see her.
3: Who?
1: Sankey?
0: Are you sure, Mrs. Olson?
2: I seen him. I was sitting on the stoop.
0: Oh, that's terrible.
1: Just get a load of this. You wouldn't think a married woman with a grown-up daughter would be fooling around with men like she had a daughter.
3: What you think of that? What you think of that?
2: 2 times already this week I seen him.
1: I seen that man myself last week. He had the gall to stop and speak. He was coming out as I came in. Good morning, says he, putting on a grin. Good morning, says I, looking him in the eye. As me and my dog passed him right on by.
0: Ain't you got it? Ain't you got it?

0: Too much.
1: Oh, she don't complain about the weather, but I'm sort of jittery, in case, you know.
0: Honest, the way the men carry on nowadays, you'd think it was them that was having the baby.
1: Well, in a way, I think it's harder for the man.
2: Oh,
1: I

0: Why, a girl like you ought to be on the stage.
1: Why, how could I get a job on the stage?
0: Easy as walking around the block for a girl that's got all that you've got.

0: you like some personal promotion to a niche on the great white way? Wouldn't you? Hey, kid, how about it? Hey, kid, wouldn't you like to be on Broadway? It's just a few blocks over. I know the way. Hey, kid, it's easy. I'll show you the way.
1: No.
0: Why not?
1: I just don't think that...